bloody moon blue as a jellyfish. And I'm breathing deep, and I'm there, and I'm also not there. 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

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She said,

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1: Soon I discovered that this rock thing was true. Jerry Lee Lewis was the devil. Jesus was an architect previous to his career as a prophet. 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

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So what you wanna...

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Made up for what we both went through. And it was so great hugging you. In those last days of you, I helped you, but